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1: Hereillä yö. Tässä Iisiä menoa.

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You got me begging you for mercy. Why won't you release? Easy Hits. Kevyesti easimpi.

0: this one will find which way to go. 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
1: Summer, just been losing my marbles, summer. I got a Glock 4-5. I've been going.

Easy Hits. 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Easy Hits. 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I got everything I wanted. 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

0: Tänään aion tehdä lempiasiaani. 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
2: 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Listen to the mariachi play at midnight. Are you with me? Are you with me?

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1: I was distracted and in traffic. I didn't feel it when the earthquake happened, but it really got me thinking. Were you out drinking? Were you in the living room chilling, watching television? It's been a year now. Think I figured out how to let you go and let communication die out. I know, you know, we know you weren't down for forever and it's fine. I know, you know, we weren't meant for each other and it's fine. But if the world was ending, you'd come over, right? You'd come over and you'd stay the night. Would you love me for the hell of it? All our fears would be irrelevant. If the world was ending, you'd come over, right? The sky'd be falling and I'd hold you tight. And there wouldn't be a reason why we would even have to say goodbye. If the world was ending, you'd come over, right? Right? If the world was ending, you would come over, right? Right?

0: 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All the hours spent giving advice on how to write your songs. All you did was prove me wrong. Wish you said you loved me when you didn't have your fingers crossed.
1: Yökyypeleitkä.
2: Ok.
1: Ota silti rennosti.

0: It's hard to say that I'd rather stay awake when I'm asleep, because my dreams are bursting at the seams.
1: Rennompaa yöseuraa. Easy Hits.